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0: 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The For You Mix continues with DJ J-Mac. The biggest songs from your For You page this week. That includes the throwbacks. Hi, Catherine in Halifax. Thanks for requesting that one. Starboy from The Weeknd. As we go to Huntsville, Alabama now. What is your name?
1: This is Serena. I wanted to give a shout.

106 WCOD, playing the Cape's best music. We finally have some details on the addition that Taylor Swift and Travis Kelce made to their family. I'll tell you how you can get the scoop on that coming up in 6 minutes.

0: 106 WCOD. Hey, it's Shannon L. reminding you that you are technically my boss. You have control of the playlist. All you need to do is hit the talk back mic and let me know what you want to hear. This message coming through from Melissa.
1: Can you please play Justin Timberlake? Thank you very much.
0: Of course. There's never a bad time to play him. Sexy Back is on for you now. Thanks for listening, Melissa.

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Hey, it's Shannon O, including these certain school supplies that you probably didn't even think about and you have to buy throughout the year. I'll explain more coming up in the next 10 minutes.

106 WCOD, the Cape's best music. What is your fall flavor of choice? Hey, it's Shannon L. I think it's kind of interesting that a lot of people are fading away from pumpkin spice lattes. Instead, they're reaching for banana flavors, also carrot cake flavors. That's interesting.

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I've only heard good things about Buc-ee's. Hey, it's Shannon O. That was until last week. So why are they under so much fire? I'll let you know coming up in the next 10 minutes.

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No bots, just real people who might talk to their plants and hope they're listening. Guaranteed human.

0: 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Hey, it's Shannon O. Yes, it was one of the biggest songs of the summer. And after that taste of sweet success, she finally splurged on herself. What was her first big purchase?
1: 2 weeks ago, I bought these Louis Vuitton heels. And I don't literally own any heels. This is like my first pair of heels that I bought myself.
0: So she goes big for Louis Vuitton, kind of like her style, but also terrified of scuffing something like that up.
2: So what's that phrase that you learned or something you learned embarrassingly late in life that you didn't realize?
3: People would always say, like, can you hand me that, por favor, which I thought was my nickname. I was like, oh, cool. My friends gave me a nickname.
2: So you thought, like, it was some fun pet name that somebody came up with or something, por favor?
3: Yeah, I was just like, oh, I must look like a por favor.
2: Like, what is a por favor?
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9: 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Also on the card is former WWE champion Jake Hager and the debut of former UFC heavyweight Chris Barnett. 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

106 WCOD, playing the Cape's best music. Adam Levine getting ready to kick off his final season on The Voice before The Voice kind of changes formats. Hey, it's Shannon O. September 21st, you can look forward to seeing him, Kelly Clarkson, Riley Green, and Queen Latifah. Also, Carson Daly's last season as well.

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1: We don't give our teachers enough credit. 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Hey, my name is Shannon L. I'll get you that story coming up in 6 minutes.

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I'm sorry, just Miley. That's what she's going by now. One name, but a new album is dropping later on this month. I'm excited.

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Travis Kelce finally confirmed the news that him and Taylor Swift adopted a puppy. 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

106 WCOD, playing the Cape's best music. This is one of those songs that as soon as you hear the intro, all the millennials just instantly drop and get real excited. Are you ready? What'd I tell you? TLC No Scrubs is on for you now.

This is 106 WCOD. So this is exciting news. One of your favorite movies, your favorite rom-coms, I should say, from the early 2000s. It's finally getting a sequel. I'll tell you which one it is coming up in 6 minutes.

0: 106 WCOD. Hopefully you don't already have the Sunday scaries because you actually get tomorrow off. That is if your name isn't Tiffany. You got to work tomorrow?
1: I'm happy to have a job.
0: Listen, girl, I'm right there with you. I will be working tomorrow as well. Also, happy to have a job.

106 WCOD, playing the Cape's best music. Are you one of those people that went to college for the experience rather than the academic side of things? Hey, it's Shannon Elvin. I could probably guess what school you went to. I'll try that coming up in the next 10 minutes.

0: WCOD, the Cape's best music. I hope you've enjoyed this past weekend so far, especially since college football is back in action. Hannah, I know that you were really looking forward to tailgating this year. Not because you enjoy the game of football, but...
1: Let's be so honest. It's the food and the drinking.
0: Yeah, especially if the tailgating is at one of these schools. Niche came out with a list of the top party schools in the U.S. This is based on athletics, access to bars and restaurants, Greek life ratings, and so much more. Coming in third, University of Wisconsin-Madison. No surprises there. Tulane University in New Orleans, that number two spot. And number one... Florida State University taking the top spot.
2: So what's that phrase that you learned or something you learned embarrassingly late in life that you didn't realize?
3: People would always say, like, can you hand me that, por favor, which I thought was my nickname. I was like, oh, cool. My friends gave me a nickname.
2: So you thought, like, it was some fun pet name that somebody came up with or something, por favor?
3: Yeah, I was just like, oh, I must look like a por favor.
2: Like, what is a por favor?
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106 WCOD. I definitely feel for 2026 brides, 2027 brides. Hey, it's yet an O. That's because the Knot dropped the average price for a wedding these days. And it is nuts. I'll get you that number in the next 10 minutes.

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Just out of curiosity, I want to ask you, do you know why we celebrate Labor Day? Hey, it's Shannon O. I'll give you one hint, because a lot of Americans apparently believe this. We do not celebrate women going into labor on this day. It's for something else. Let me know using the TalkBack feature.

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Ella Lanley's old history teacher actually gifted her a guitar when she moved to Nashville. So when she got a chance to see him a week or two ago, she did the same thing. She returned the favor, gave him a custom guitar with a kind of like a picture of her album Dandelion on it, and even signed it for him. So cute.

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We've been told all our lives that you shouldn't sleep in on the weekends because it could be bad for your internal clock. Well, recent data just came out and said that as long as you don't overdo it, it could be good for your blood pressure.

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What is one thing that you don't have a use for, but you can't seem to get rid of it? Hey, it's Shannon O. I'm pretty sure I realized the absolute worst thing about moving. I'll tell you what it is coming up in the next 10 minutes.

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Hey, it's Shannon O. Because AAA said that some of the top destinations this weekend include Rome, London, Dublin, and Paris.

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My name is Shannon, and oh, I hope you enjoy the rest of your Sunday. Good news is, at least hopefully you're in this boat, you have tomorrow off too, so go ahead, sleep in, enjoy the day. I'll talk to you later.

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1: Oh, man, sending good vibes, my early morning crew, on a Sunday. 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

0: The Cape's best music, 106 WCOD. Love hanging out with you on the radio, Labor Day weekend. My name is Hayes. I'd love to know that you're listening at work. What kind of work do you do?
1: I work for a medical device company.
0: Right on. Well, thank you for listening at work. 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You just got a regular radio?
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0: Yeah. All right. Your desktop, man. See that? We love that. We have many options for you no matter what you're doing throughout the weekend. Thanks for hanging out. All right. We got Billie Eilish on the way. We got Bruno Mars, Risk It All coming up.
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It's all about pumpkin spice, right? My daughter sent me the nicest text. She goes, hey, I remember, now that we're in a pumpkin spice season, I remember getting my first pumpkin spice latte with you. And then she went on to say in her text, I love you. I thought that was cool. I'm okay. If you have good memories like that, I'm okay with pumpkin spice. Bruno Mars, Risk It All.

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Taylor Swift 31, Opalite. Well, we still have a couple of weeks before the official first day of fall that people are getting a head start on sweater weather because this song just hit a billion views on YouTube. The Neighborhood, 1840 Extra.

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0: We're halfway to number one. All right, Martin Garrix has collaborated with a bunch of big artists, Usher, Khalid, and Madonna, but one of his latest tracks was made with members of the Rock and Roll Hall of Fame, the legendary U2. The band is actually longtime friends of Martin Garrix, and after he produced a track for one of their albums, they teamed up on a song called Fireflies. We got it for you posted at americantop40.com. There's another one of his superstar collaborations with Ed Sheeran. Repeat it, number 20.

0: straight. Number one, Taylor, I knew it. I knew you. And there you have them, the 40 biggest songs in the land as we kick off September. Thanks for hanging out with us. We're back at it again next week, 40 to 1. Until then, I'll see you weeknights with Vanna White on Wheel of Fortune. Take good care. We'll talk soon.
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1: It is Sunday with Alex Warren, Jimmy Eat World, Ella Langley, Lady Gaga, Bruno Mars are all coming up. Right now, it's Shakira.

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1: 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And so many superstars are going to be there. You know, you could be there too. You still got time to grab tickets while you can get your hands on them at AX.

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0: You're listening to The Dance Party every Sunday from 5 until 8, playing the best of the 70s, 80s, 90s, and 2000s, early 2000s. Mm-hmm. And now we're going to go to...
1: She works hard for the money.
0: Donna Summer.
1: Like me.
0: Yeah.

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This is the Dusty and Daphne Dance Party, your ultimate throwback soundtrack featuring dance hits from the 70s, 80s, 90s, and 2000s. 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

0: movie. I could bust a move. Is that like womp, womp, whatever?
1: It's like womp, there it is.
0: All right. And now it's time once again on the dance party with Dusty, Daphne, and Zach for pop culture.
1: Yes, and here is your question. Which movie includes the character Darth Vader? Now I guess you guys are going to get this one. The Matrix, Terminator, or Star Wars?
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0: And that's Kim Wilde, and you keep me hanging on. And coming up, it is the Dusty Daphne and Zach Block Party, featuring three great songs from one of our favorite artists or groups. And it's brought to you by Hannoush Jewelers. They're in the Cape Cod Mall in Hyannis and on Main Street in Falmouth.
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And here is a great song, Working for the Weekend, by Loverboy. And hopefully you're not working this Labor Day weekend. Everybody have a great time.

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1: And you're listening to The Dance Party with Dusty, Daphne, and Zach on 106 WCOD. And we're now going to play I Feel For You by Chaka Khan.
2: Chaka Khan. 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

0: be? That shining star, Earth, Wind, and Fire on the dance party. And it's time now for more of pop culture.
1: Yes, and I've got another Batman question for you guys.
0: You do? Batman?
1: Yeah, I do.
0: No, you don't.
1: I do. Here it comes.
0: Okay.
1: All right. Who was Batman's butler? Was it Morris? Was it Franklin? Or was it Alfred?
0: It was Morris.
1: I don't think so.
0: Come on.
1: Any hints, Zach?
2: Alfred.
1: Come on.
2: Yeah. I was going to get Alfred.

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1: I like it.
0: On the dance party.
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0: That You Should Be Dancing by the Bee Gees, and hope you're having a great Labor Day weekend. Labor Day officially is tomorrow, but
1: yes,
0: this is a great weekend.
1: Mm-hmm.
0: So enjoy it. And we are now going to play, oh my God, the Macarena by Los Del Rio.

0: great song that was.
1: Yeah, Naked Eyes.
0: Oh.
1: That's who did that one.
0: They don't wear clothes?
1: Not much.
0: You've ever seen a naked eye?
1: Not recently.
0: All right. It's time now once again for Pop Culture.
1: It is. And here is your movie question. What movie features the famous dance scene with John Travolta and Uma Thurman? It be Grease, Saturday Night Fever, or Pulp Fiction?
2: Grease.
0: It would be,
2: Grease?
1: No.
0: It would be Pulp Fiction.
1: Pulp Fiction.
2: So
0: that's where they dance. Yeah, they really did well. You wouldn't.
1: Well, he did dance with Olivia Newton-John
0: in Grease.
1: Yeah. So that was your trick.
0: But not Uma Thurman. That was terrific. That was one of the best scenes
1: ever
0: in the movie.
1: Yeah, I agree.
0: All right.
1: We'll be back.
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1: I'm too sexy for my love. 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

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Zach hanging with you, and this is the Dusty and Daphne Dance Party, where every hour is a hit parade from the 70s to the 80s to the 90s and 2000s. The party never stops.

0: And that's Slipping on a Prayer by Bon Jovi. Happy Labor Day weekend, everybody. Time now for more of pop culture.
1: Yes, your last question of the evening. What actor is known for playing James Bond the most times? You have Sean Connery, you have Roger Moore, and you have Pierce Brosnan. What's your choice?
0: Well, I can tell you Sean Connery was my favorite. He was the first James Bond.
1: Yes.
0: And he was the best.
1: Yeah.
0: Second best was Daniel Craig, in my opinion.
1: Okay, but I'm not
0: Pierce Brosnan
1: that
0: was very good. And Roger Moore, who was kind of funky. I mean, he was okay.
1: Yeah, he was.
0: He wasn't my favorite one. But he did seven movies. Seven times.